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4: A few clouds tonight with an overnight low of 9. Friday, increasing cloudiness, a small chance of showers late in the afternoon with a risk of a thunderstorm. A high of 23. Friday night, cloudy, chance of showers in the evening, then partly cloudy, risk of a thunderstorm, and a low of 15. Saturday, a mix of sun and cloud with a high of 26. Clearing on Sunday, a high of 28. Rain back again on Monday with a high of 26. And Tuesday, sunshine, a high of 26 degrees. Local weather you can trust. Find today's forecast on the CDK Electric weather page on the Pembina Valley Online app.

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1: I'm gonna stomp my boots to the neighbors, call the cops. I'm gonna put that boom back into the old boom box. I'll turn the die way up to 10, then we'll turn it up again and wake up every

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Said, sir, you broke the limit in his rusty old truck. I don't know about that accent, son. 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
6: Looking at a mix of sun and cloud today, 30% chance of rain and risk of thunderstorm, working our way up to a high of 25 degrees, humidex 28. Tonight, mainly cloudy, 30% chance of showers, risk of thunderstorm, low of 16. Saturday, a mix of sun and cloud, high of 28, humidex 35. Sunday, a mix of sun and cloud, high of 29. Currently in Morden, Winkler, and Carmen, it is 9 degrees and 11 degrees in Pilot Mound and Altona. Winds are coming in from the south and southeast at 10 kilometers per hour with a relative humidity of 93%. Wherever you go, your local weather radar goes with you, thanks to CDK Electric and the Pembina Valley online app.
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We're headed towards a high of 25. 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

0: Cameron Whitcomb, Quitter, Country 88's morning show, powered by Green Valley Equipment. My name's Tyler. It is Friday. We're headed towards a high of 25 degrees for today, the first day of Corn and Apple Festival, I believe. Yeah, Wonder Show starts at about noon. Street vendors open at 11, so if you're looking for lunch today, the opportunity is there. The flea market opens at about 11. So things will start up this afternoon pretty early. And then tomorrow, the always entertaining Morden Parade. The fire and rescue crew will be there.
1: It's a lot of fun. I mean, all of our firefighters, we really enjoy the chance to see the public, talk to the public. For us, it's more than just doing a fundraiser. It's actually getting out there. The people get to meet the firefighters. I think it's a great way that we get exposure. Of course, we bring

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Hey, it's called News, not Olds. So come back 3, 4, 5 times a day and push play to listen to Country 88.

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1: Happy Friday. I'm Alexander Peters. Hope you're doing well. The RCU Aquatic Center in Winkler is celebrating 30 years of summer memories. The pool marked the milestone Wednesday night with a 90s themed

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Where's summer gonna take you? There's fun stuff happening down every road. 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Snap some pics for Pembina Valley Online, and you could be snapping up great.

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0: Russell Dickerson, Worth Your Wild. I'm Ken O'Neill. Do you eat at your desk? Your keyboard could be a full-blown bacteria cafeteria. All those crumbs, coffee splashes, and whatever else is hiding between the keys create the perfect little germ buffet, so maybe give your keyboard a wipe once in a while, because you really don't need to share lunch with whatever's growing between the keys.
1: Ugh. Hola, amigos. 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
1: Increasing cloudiness today with a small chance of showers late this afternoon and the risk of a thunderstorm, a high of 25 degrees. With a humidex, it'll feel like 28, a UV index of 7 or high. Tonight, mainly cloudy, chance of showers this evening with a risk of a thunderstorm and a low of 16. Saturday, a mix of sun and cloud with a high of 28. A mix of sun and cloud continuing Sunday with a high of 29, then rain for Monday with a high of 26. Currently across the region, it's 26 degrees, wind gusting a bit out of the south-southeast, and relative humidity at 41%. Listen to us live anywhere and anytime on the Pembina Valley online app and check the CDK Electric forecast before you head out.
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0: Taylor Swift, I Knew It, I Knew You. Here's an update. She's been writing some new music. That's exciting. Keith Urban is coming up. I'm Ken O'Neill. Did you see the lunar eclipse last night? It was a pretty spectacular one, with about 94% of the moon slipping into the Earth's shadow from where we are, and taking on that eerie reddish glow. Lunar eclipses aren't exactly rare. They happen a few times a year somewhere on Earth. The next lunar eclipse visible from our area will be February 20th next year, but it's only a partial eclipse, so not quite the same show.
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10: Increasing cloudiness with a 30% chance of showers late this afternoon. Risk of a thunderstorm and a high of 25. With a humidex, it'll feel like 28. A UV index of 7 or high. Tonight, mainly cloudy. Small chance of showers this evening with a risk of a thunderstorm and a low of 16. Saturday, a mix of sun and cloud and a high of 28. A mix of sun and cloud Sunday, a high of 29. And rain moving in on Monday with a high of 26. Currently across the region, it's 26 degrees. Wind gusting a bit out of the south-southeast and relative humidity at 41%. Before work, school, or hitting the road, check the CDK Electric forecast on the Pembina Valley online app.
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0: local residents and prayer. 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The RCU Aquatic Center in Winkler is celebrating 30 years of summer memories. The pool marked the milestone Wednesday night with a 90s-themed party filled with neon colors, glow sticks, music, games, and swimming. Young swimmer Keegan took part in a bingo challenge that had participants completing different activities around the pool.
1: Well, there's a few things, like, it's just a free space, and all kinds of things you have to do at the pool, like Jenga, swim through the bubbling thing, play volleyball, get a slice of cake, and then when you get a 5 in a row, you get a freezie.
0: The RCU Aquatic Center has been a summer staple for generations of Winkler residents. 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
4: Yeah, I think there'll be a core group that returns that we'll rely on pretty heavily, whether it's on

0: Be By You, Luke Combs. I'm Ken O'Neill. Dan and Shay next with Speechless. 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